0: 4, it's Tony from truck 254.
1: We have been cleared by command. We're returning.
2: Ten for 900. Squad calling, go ahead.
3: 18, I'm out with Sidious 31 Virginia. Negative contact at the door. I'm able to look in the garage. The suspect vehicle's not here either.
2: Copy, negative contact at the door. Suspect vehicle is not in the garage.

0: 5 calling, go ahead.
1: 18, I'm out with Sidious 31 Virginia. Negative contact at the door. I'm able to look in the garage. The suspect vehicle's not here either.
0: Copy, negative contact at the door. Suspect vehicle is not in the garage. Six, go ahead.
1: Do we know the kind of vehicle that the 17 will be driving?
0: Stand by, I literally just got into CAD.
1: I copy.
0: It's going to be an Acura, Adam Edward Young, 3850. I got to run it out to get a color for you.
1: I copy. Just to clarify, they're both driving Acuras.
0: Our caller's going to be in a red Silverado pickup truck.
1: Thank you.
0: You're welcome. I'm not sure if this was given on original dispatch, but they described Kimberly as a female, white with blonde hair, brown eyes, around 5'2", 145 pounds, unknown what she's wearing.
1: I copy. I'm 23 at Planet Fitness now. I'm going to be doing a quick area check.
0: Copy that.

0: 6. It's going to be a black Acura RDX. Adam Edward Young, 3850.
1: Hi, Gabby.

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0: We're going to remain on scene just a little bit longer, but all units are available for another call.
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0: 5016 and 47 for a civil. We have a refuse caller pinging to 2340 90th Street. They refused to provide the address and wanted to remain anonymous. They said they went out back and they keep hearing a young kid screaming, "Dad, stop." Go ahead.
1: Rescue advice, not needed. I'll be both 10-8 and all central lights.
0: I copy, thank you.

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1: Chimney Squad 16, I copy your 60. 19, were you in there? Copy, any other squad calling?
2: Mount Post is not needed anymore. I'll be 1080 to
1: Newark. Copy.

Elkhorn Fire. 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

0: just received at 261 responding 1810. You're responding 645 Church Street. For a 73-year-old female, who's conscious and breathing, hit unwitnessed fall. She's bleeding from the head. She's in room 51, room 51. Advise if you need PD. They're not responding currently.
1: Square 261, copy. PD won't be needed.

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0: Negative.
1: Copy.
2: Panic 231, a town of Delavan Town Board. 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
0: Just for info, that motorist at the machine scale has been cleared out.
1: Copy that, thank you.

the bypass in Duran, just west of 11 in the southbound lanes. Our caller hit a deer in the Deer's J4. Unknown if the deer's still on the road. Our caller will be in a white Ford F-150.

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1: Out of Wisconsin, 102 Zebra King Henry, 102 ZKH, northbound 36 north of West Loomis.

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1: 718.
0: West Main Street and First Street, there's a white sedan stopped in the middle of the road with the lights on blocking the center lane. There's no hazards on. The caller advised they didn't know if it was going to be a 46 or a possible medical emergency.
2: Female who fell backward. She's going to be in the common area. You guys are going to go to the south door. And then when you get on scene, if you can just advise if you need a deputy.
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Walgreens parking lot off Milwaukee, Wisconsin, 961 Young John John. 961 Young John John.

0: 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Copy.
1: Third party that I just ran, can you see any prior OWL, please?
2: 262 Norwood.
0: Copy. What was the other squad calling?

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1: 1-6.
0: Boy Charles Henry, 5696, BCH, 5696, be on the case overpass.
1: Copy.
2: 906 dispatch, chicken 22, my last request, please.
1: Copy.
2: It's been 42 since 5:30.
1: I copy. I show him on my board up to 30 minutes ago.
2: 10-4, yeah, you just texted me back.
1: I copy. Dispatch to 2-7 and 8-1 for an indecent exposure.
0: 2-7, I'll head there on my own. I'll advise and cover.
1: Copy. Sounds like the male half is leaving now. Both gonna be 50-year-old males and females.

0: advising. It sounds like Mount Pleasant, possibly at that 31 Virginia Street, saying the man with the gun is there.
1: Copy, up and route.
0: Copy.
2: 7-9, are you asking for our assistance with that type of call, or what's going on with that?
0: Sorry, go again.
2: Are they helping, asking for our assistance with that type of call, or what's going on with that?
0: I'm not sure. I just know that 5018 was on it when I got here.
2: Copy. What agency is prime on it?
0: I believe it's going to be City, but Mount Pleasant is asking for more squads.

0: 318, are you close to the address?
1: Okay, from 2 minutes out.
0: City's coming from a ways off. Can you just step out with our guy until they get there? He's there by himself.
1: Final 6 side at 10 a.m.
0: 906.

0: 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The employees did bring them water earlier. 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Go ahead.
1: Hey, 3's back in course.
0: Copy 2012.

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0: 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Hello, are you asking for cover?
1: Paper.
0: Dispatch 27, can you make Townsend, Pub and Girl? 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
0: As more units here, I'll be tonight.
1: Kelly, thanks for helping. D3 and updated description.
0: 611.
1: Caller advised it's going to be a gray Mustang with a black spoiler, black rims, female white wearing a brown sweater and jeans, and a male white wearing a blue button-down shirt with blue jeans and van shoes. They're now outside by their vehicle.
0: 10-4, I'm on North Rainer at 7 miles.

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1: Go with the vehicle. I'm clear. Just leave me on for the crash report.
0: Copy. Find the deer. I copy. Just advise for rendering if you locate it.

0: 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Too many squads, 4-7.
1: Starting field.
0: Starting field's at 20-23. Any other squads in there?

Columns West, be advised for officer safety. We have a Raven alert in the 1300 block of 16th Street, just updated to the 1600 block of Mead Street for one herd. No callers at this time. KBS 277 at 2024. Copy 19. 7. I'll put you 10-8.

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0: 9.
1: The plate given was correct. Just attach a Robert over Adam for a Road America plate on it.
0: I copy.

0: The Duke be 1012 on the RL.
1: 27, I'm out with him. What do you got?
0: The RO and Andrew Party is showing a temporary misdemeanor, 99 out of MPD for battery, DV. If located, contact Milwaukee. It's showing as a warrant.

0: 55 for a suspicious.
1: 28. What's up?
0: Going to be at the Route 20 outhouse, 14001 Wash. Our owner's en route in a white Ford F-150 with a trailer around it. He said an employee just called. They found a credit card skimmer under the bar and thinks the people who put it there might still be inside. They had no descriptions.
1: 28.
0: Around 6 minutes.

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1: Negative 55. I'll be working on some paperwork shortly.
0: Copy.

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1: I copy.
2: Seven, I'm no longer needed. Show me 10-8.
1: I copy.

0: 11.
1: Go for him.
0: On the phone with a Milwaukee sergeant, referenced this temporary warrant. He's advising it is going to be valid. He's asking if there's any chance we can transport him to their jail.
1: Seven nine,
0: can you advise?
2: They want to go to Milwaukee County Jail.
0: Affirmative.
2: That's a negative.
0: Copy.

0: 5, go ahead.
1: What kind of vehicles does Victor George 6113 come back to?
0: Gonna brown Chevy Silverado to a Jonathan Carnegie, yes, sir?
1: Oh, this is

0: I just talked to their ship commander. He has the number for the Jilly's. Gonna get in touch with them direct on transport later on if you guys can just transport him to RCJ.
1: Copy.
0: It is confirmed though.

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1: 55, it lists to 1225 East Saveland Avenue in Milwaukee.
0: Copy.

CTAP. 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
1: Can you give me my case number real quick?
0: 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Again, 48460.
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0: Can you go inside and just make sure everything's fine? 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
1: Copy, I'm going right now.
0: Thank you.

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Two 12 of 2010.

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1: 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Last

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1: Copy at 2053. 79, go ahead.
0: That's going to be a student inside the building. The principal is going to make an announcement so I can speak with him.
1: Sorry, 10-9. Copy. Any other squads calling dispatch? Was there anybody trying to reach Roberta Nelson?

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1: The 911 hang up was a student. I'm trying to get in contact with him now, but everything is fine here.
0: 10-4, everything is fine there.

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1: The 911 caller, everything's fine. 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
0: Copy that. We just put the comments in your special event call. You're welcome.
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0: at 718 for loud music. Coming from the Fox Meet and North 6th Street area and the 500 block of North 6th Street, possibly, there's loud rave music. Did you want to cover?
1: Negative.

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1: We call Kales and I'll be sitting with the vehicle until Tosh gets here.
0: I copy. Was anybody else in there?
2: 611.
0: 611, go ahead.
2: 76 to Franklin PD to drop off the female house. I'll put beginning miles in the notes.
0: Copy that at 2058.
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0: Affirm.

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1: Can you send me one for possible 55?
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1: Yeah, send a copy.

0: speaking.
1: Yeah, the bypass is Frank. The 28 is going to be out of Illinois. Frank William 86859 FW 86859.
0: I copy.

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Respond to other fire incident at 603 Freeman Street.

0: speed off, Philly.
1: We have someone flag one of our off-roaders down behind the bait and tackle shop. A report of a semi-truck possibly hissing.
0: Okay.
1: Officer Jezebel on scene, we'll go ahead and update you momentarily.
0: Copy.

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1: Go ahead.
0: Okay, officer just arrived on scene. There is no fire. However, he can hear the hissing, and there's a chemical smell in the area. He's going to be blocking traffic at Beach and Freeman.
1: Copy.
2: Five, 7534 will be on the bypass in Pine.
0: Copy.

0: dispatch 611. Just advising, we have a call holding for a restack, our 17th, requesting a 21 reference, getting some threats over the phone for 3121 El Camino Way. Will you be able to take this when you're clear from your current call?
1: Affirm.
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1: 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Thank you.
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0: Tougher.

0: 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There are two loose dogs on Dodge Street heading southbound. One of them's dark in color, appears to be black and white. The other one's a golden retriever, I believe.
1: I copy.
0: So 23 PD, ending 02.
1: Copy, 21-19.

0: 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Is it Dodge and Jefferson?
1: Affirm, there is a cell phone found towards Casey.
0: Copy.

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1: 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There's no hazard.
0: Confirm.

0: 79.
1: We're at the airport, do they want to meet?
0: I was just asking her for clarification. I assume General Mitchell Airport.
1: Copy, Vernon's going to be en route. He's been updated.
0: I copy. Should I mark him en route or wait for him to call it?
1: He's going to start drifting that way. By the time he gets there, he'll probably have some more information.

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1: 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Ambulance 121 and Whitewater Tower alert. 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
1: 10-4-121, your patient is an 89-year-old female who fell a week ago. She's having severe back and belly pain. Her belly is hard to the touch. She is conscious and breathing normally. There is somebody there with her, and Rock County does not have a deputy en route. They said if you need one, to let us know.
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1: 10-4, ambulance 121 on scene.

attention Rochester Rescue. Respond to 412 Pine Grove Avenue for a 76-year-old female who's conscious for having difficulty breathing. Attention Rochester Rescue. Respond to 412 Pine Grove Avenue for a 76-year-old female who's conscious but having difficulty breathing. Crushes are Buena Avenue and Academy. 10 Matillo, 2144.

0: 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Have a good night. Kubernetes squad 710.
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1: 42.
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1: 11880, I'll be 76 to the Central for Hospital Road.
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1: Correct. Negative on retones for Rochester.
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0: 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Nothing showing. We're in the bathroom. They're not investigating.
1: Message received on scene 2154.
2: If you want to check the area of 412 Pine Grove Avenue, I'm sorry, North Dodge Street and East Jefferson Street for these two dogs, they were last seen southbound.

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1: Sounds like this is going to be a motorcycle versus car accident. The subject is breathing now.
0: Repeat.
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0: 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I'm seeing 2215.

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0: 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I copy.
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1: I'm 4, Evelyn, so 21 at 4.
2: In the 400 block of Park Avenue, possibly 460 Park, someone's using a loud grinder.

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0: Lake Geneva, Mid 31 Tampa, Lake Linda, Newport.
1: Matt 21. Did you say you're going to Lakeland to meet flight? I gave them the landing zone for, at the DPW.
2: We have a fair amount of recent premise history at the 460 Park Avenue call for some domestics and wanted parties. Did you want to cover?
1: Denver.
2: Dispatch 907. Two of the main names mentioned in previous calls are for an Austin and Don Sabi party. I ran both of them out, and they're both coming back clear as of now. Sorry, 907, you're 10-1, I can't copy.
0: Dispatch 121. Engine 121 is on the south and route. Michelle's there, Sarah Lambert, that's 122 and route.
3: Engine and
0: Ambulance
3: 122
0: and
3: route. Yeah, engine 121. This is the fire alarm, Golden by the alarm company.
0: That's interesting.

5120. Dispatch 5018 446. Called in by Milwaukee. It's going to be northbound 327 over 2 near 5.5 mile road on the wall. Black Volkswagen Atlas ran out of gas, out of traffic.

0: 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Go ahead, turn on 281. Flight is en route to Lakeland, ETA 23 minutes.
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0: 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Party release to responsible party. You're hard to copy, and I'm on 911. Did you say closing with the report?
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1: Ambulance 121.
0: 121, clearing forward.
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One of those individuals you're looking for is walking east on Ann Street, just past the fire station. Now running.

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It's a wedding reception. 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

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I'll be stepping out with it.

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1: Adam Nora Paul, 1305, ANP 1305, or eastbound on Duran, 93rd.
0: 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Copy 5-2.
1: We're stopping at, just turn southbound on 90th. We're stopping.
0: 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Copy.

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South Pine. The caller was refused.

Good Morris. Over zero, somewhere between 336 and 337 northbound. The car died at the Black Castle out of traffic.

0: 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Respond to ambulance request at 501 Northview Road.
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1: Moving route.
0: That's 2339. You have a 45-year-old intoxicated female vomiting. She is conscious, breathing, just drinking a pot, denying any drug use.
1: No, she's...

63 officer safety alert about the city. It's going to be the 700 block of Wisconsin. 2-degree heard, and there's people being seen leaving southbound from the area. End of alert, KBF 277 at 2341.

Med 281, SWAT 381, 2801. Respond to Guac Star 120, Broad Street. For a vehicle versus two parked cars. Lake Geneva clear, 2349.

0: ones on scene. We have one vehicle, minor damage off of the road. We'll be out investigating.
1: Yeah, 2353.

0: three vehicles involved. It looks like we're going to need at least two tow trucks from the caller, at least.
1: Two tow trucks, 10-4.
0: One.
2: Dealer out of the city. It's going to be the 1300 block of St. Patrick, 1 Heart on the Raven. No callers at this time. QBF 2778, 2355.

Lake Geneva Fire Department, 2nd Ambulance is requested to 120 Broad Street. Lake Geneva Fire Department, 2nd Ambulance is requested to 120 Broad Street.

Copy.

0: 521.
1: And Blaze has been contacted. Two tow trucks are en route.
0: You can have that second med unit stand down at this time. They're not needed.
2: Going to be at BMH 252 McHenry Street. They've got Richard DeFay in the lobby who's been trespassed and refusing to leave. It's a male white, gray shirt, black pants, still wearing a hospital gown.

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Request for a second ambulance has been canceled. Again, Lake Geneva Fire, request for a second ambulance has been canceled. Lake Geneva cleared 2359.

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I'm just standing by for tow for traffic control.

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720 in South Sylvania, but 17 must be seen at 102 State Street in Rochester, referencing an assault from her ex-boyfriend that happened about 2 hours ago.

0: that assault victim think that that male may still be in that area?
1: It's unknown. They don't know what direction he left, and he lives in Kenosha County.

0: 4th. 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
1: I copy.

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0: 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Do you want to cover?

0: northbound coming up the KR at well over 100. I'm southbound, I'm out of position.
1: Copy, any squad in position, advise.
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0: 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I thought to win Gabriel Bialga's party on Memorial in the city on a 98 silver GMC pickup.
1: Copy,
0: he's going to be valid to clear. I'll attach him for you.
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1: South Lake Shore Drive. It's for a 76-year-old male with shortness of breath. He has history of AFib and also complaining of a fluttering feeling in his chest. Town of Burlington, you have a call at 33100 South Lake Shore Drive. It's for a 76-year-old male with shortness of breath, a fluttering feeling in his chest. His nails are also turning blue. He has history of AFib and high blood pressure. Time tone's 115.

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0: 14, level 121. We're in route.
1: 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Ambus 121. The B-Cut Hall, the second floor, to the restroom. 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
1: 905.
0: That's 228, Adam Boy, Edward, 8850.
1: Copy, and what was the 20?
0: McKenna Park. For the second one, Boy, Charles, Adam, 9691.
1: I'm sorry, I couldn't copy you. You were too quiet. What was the 20 in the second plate?
0: Boy, Charles, Adam, 9691.

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0: 1, call Union, George, Lincoln, Ida, Sam, Ida, first name, Henry, Adam, Ida, Lincoln, Edward, Edward, middle initial, M, Mary, female.
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0: Consignment 14 and 27 for an unwanted party at 9701 Chandler Avenue for an occupied car in the driveway. It's a person they asked to leave and it's refused. They don't. 17 saying they don't know each other.
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0: Copy.

Multiple squads in there, 2-8. We're still trying to get further from the 17. I'll let you know if they need you. 6-3.

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11. About Caledonia with canvassing. Copy 1827, you want to start heading that way? Copy. 2-8, you are also in there? Copy, I'll put you on it.

0: lot further. There is multiple rifle casings in the street here at Caledonia's scene, and it looks like the suspects are going to be potentially a Mustang and a Charger. They don't have anything else right now, but it's unknown direction of flight, likely to the interstate, though.
1: I copy.

fire. Ambulance 171, and East Troy Tower alert. 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At M8901, Army Lake Road.

0: be blocking any traffic from coming in at just north of us, but Caledonia really hasn't provided a lot of instruction of what else they may need from us.
1: I copy. 37, are you still in Sierra? Where are you going tonight?
2: Yeah, I'm not even there yet. I was just asking if they needed us since Church already went 10-8.
1: Copy.
0: Anything else, which they're not.
2: Yeah, be happy today.
1: Copy.
3: Hello. At 3:24, you're going for two males, who all took edibles. One female is vomiting, and one male is yelling and freaking out. We do have PD en route.
4: There are two patients.
3: There's going to be four in total. Two of them are just having more of an extreme reaction.
4: That's crazy.

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1: Copy.

0: passing.
1: Temper. The officers are not quite in contact with everyone yet.
0: That's received. Thank you.

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0: 你们要村村民去我给你点扎名里边。
1: 好吧，再见了。

0: is also looking for another to block 6.5 at East Frontage.
1: It's got a small sign that says more parking. Stage up here.
2: Maybe it's on 17th.

0: definitely known some of them that I'm not seeing.
1: 337.
0: So maybe you can all 3, I'm on 172.
2: Alright.
0: Would you like me to come up with a credible car so that there's more parking?
2: Affirmative. Actually, just keep it on that main.

4 West State Street, unit number 3. 17 is intox, and it's stating that there's another man there who's also intoxicated. Very hard to understand. They are slurring words, and they

0: 7. 17 saying the other, that he's standing outside, but saying that the other male pulled a knife on him.
1: Back up.

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1: Go ahead.
0: Advice. We're going to be having a possible third transport out of here. Able 172 and 173 will be transporting shortly out to McQuanah.
1: 3 56.

0: 5.
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0: 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Do you have a last?
1: I have two last names, X-ray Ocean Lincoln, and then Common May.
0: Copy. I'll see what I can find at house.
1: Birthday is 7604, and he's got a Guatemalan license.
0: Copy. I won't be able to get back. I'll just be able to tell you if he's clear or not.

0: 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You guys transferring?
1: Right, we're just pulling into Guanaco now. We're running in stealth mode.
0: Copy. 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You see my car, just don't hit my car. I'm a 17-year-old female.
1: Copy. All three, is that going to be the last of them then?
0: I hope so. I've been told that that's all of them.
1: Copy, just like I advised Milano.

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1: Temple 172, go ahead.
0: We'll be out of Quantico.
1: I have a Quantico, port stop.

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0: Clear, we're going to go return you back to you. 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
1: No, I'm not emergent, but let's get this done with some haste. 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
0: Understood, sir.

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0: Last name, Hastings, Hotel Alpha, Sam, Tom, Ida, Nora, George, first name, Dylan, David, Young, Lincoln, Adam, Nora, middle initial R, Robert, no date of birth.
1: Dummy.
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0: 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He's suspended and clear.
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0: 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We're headed back to KC's from East St. Thomas in Maine.

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0: 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Did you have a 28 for your next one?
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0: It's going to be at 3432 92nd Street. We had a female caller state that someone broke into her home and to have PD come quick and then disconnected. 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
1: 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She's dating Shield 99. We have her 95.
0: I copy. One in custody at 741. Could you guys still want the air?
1: Negative.
0: I copy. 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
1: 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Going to be Maine at South River, Maine at South River.
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Respond to a possible unconscious patient at 6722, Highway 50.

0: County Command, I'm 10-1. We did it in 109 route.
1: Chat 750, you're going to go to room 31 for 73 Old Middle. He's going in and out of consciousness. He does have a stroke history, attempted to do a stroke test, but he was refusing.
0: Anyone copy, thank you.

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1: 2-8.
0: The 17 is requesting a 21 about a vehicle that's parked at Schoolyard Park. There's a cross-reference in the call comments. That's going to be from an arrest on September 13th. Again, it's a 21.

0: 38. That suspicious vehicle that 28's on, is that going to be from your arrest? Because if it is, we're going to tow it.
1: Hey, firm, I was just looking it up. He's out now, but his mother was supposed to be picking it up that day, so I don't know if it got picked up and he's back now or what.
0: If it's moved since you've had dealings with it, and if it's not, then we're going to tow it.
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1: 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Could you change this to an extra attention and I'll add some comments?
0: 10-4.

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0: 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There are obvious signs of death. She has been sick the last few days.
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1: Correction, that's not yours.
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1: 261. Okay. 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
0: 10-4.
2: Illinois traffic. Edward Boy, 39065 out of Illinois, being northbound 327 over 2.
0: Copy.
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And City of Delavan Tower Alert. 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At East Geneva Street and the North Shore Drive. 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

0: 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Engine 255, and City of Delavan Tower Alert. 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
0: The officer's car in park on North Shore. 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
0: Go ahead. 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

0: Republic Canada has been standing up to 9-1, put ourselves in route.
1: 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Hair had been bleeding, but it has now since stopped. She's going to be in the bathroom and has advanced dementia.
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0: 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We are on Main Street in Romaine.
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1: 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We'll be in the parking lot adjacent to Wisco Automotive across from Nestle's.
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1: 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I'll be on Karcher at Shawl Road.
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0: Squad 13.
1: Fort Frank 70652 will be southbound 335, over 8. All pies where we go. Take a minute to pull over.
0: I copy.

0: fire. Engine 171, ambulance 171, and destroy tower alert. Response to a vehicle fire at 1995 Gila Avenue. Use fire operations 2.
1: Ambulance 291. Ambulance 291, that's. Looking like this, Elson, out with 1-9 urgent building.
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0: 9025. Just so you're aware, the vehicle is now popping and exploded.
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1: 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It's

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0: 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It's going to be for a 70-year-old female that is possibly intoxicated and confused, and she just laid down on the ground. She has practice of breathing.
1: Anything
0: else for
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1: You copy at 10:05. It's going to be for an assault victim bleeding heavily from the head. 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
0: 那就错了。Oh, County 172.
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0: 那边沈阳，沈阳沈阳沈阳。
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1: Victor 17721, EV 17721, be northbound 330 or 4 on the wall.
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Ambulance 257. Respond to a person who's fallen. At 317 South Main Street, Unit 303.

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3: 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You can tell us what's 258.
1: 257, that was 258.

Whitewater Fire. 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Respond 3 person has fallen. 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
1: 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I'll be on Pine at Liberty.

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2: 13 traffic.
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2: Boy Charles Boyce 3897 will be northbound 328/8, heading for the shoulder.

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1: 10-4.
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0: Alexander, go ahead.
1: 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I'll be remaining on scene to talk to the auto owner.
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0: It's at Walmart, 1901 Milwaukee Ave. A female fell outside, having some hip pain and unable to get up. She's going to be by the grocery doors.
1: Deborah, 906, are you doing okay?
2: Female fell outside with a hip injury. She can't stand. It's outside of the grocery doors. Repeating, City of Burlington Rescue, respond to Walmart, 1901 Milwaukee. For a female that fell outside, she has a hip injury and can't stand. She's outside of the grocery doors. Time and tone's 10:41.

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0: 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Patient's been turned over to ambulance 262, which we'll be transporting shortly.
1: Over.

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0: County, you can show ambulance 258, 2502, 257, patient refusal, returning to quarters.
1: 1044.
2: Side doors. Okay, 10-4.

0: side two. Not sure if you're in the area, northbound Douglas from 5 Mile. It's a black, jacked up Suburban that kept crossing the center line. We have the caller who's willing to make a statement. Caledonia's out of position.
1: I'm out of position, but I can start heading that way.
0: I copy.

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0: Dispatch, remain units 121.
1: Correct.
0: Ambulance 121, be clear of the scene, returning, no transport.
1: 10-4.
2: You're good, I cleared.

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0: 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That's a negative. That was our location they gave us before they disconnected. Northbound Douglas at 5 mile. If you're not in the area, I'll just put you 10-8.
1: 48, what are we talking? Dispatch.
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1: David King, 4835, DK 4835. We'll be on Northwestern at North Emerson. It's going to be on a black Chrysler medium.

0: 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Fontana Fire Williams Bay ENS response. Max 373 and Williams Bay Tone Alert. Respond to ambulance request at 71 Valley Street Unit 4.
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0: Med 281, mutual aid request from Bloomfield for paramedics at W1043 Rosewood Road, W1043 Rosewood Road, for a male that was seizing. They are seeing CPR.
1: Ambulance 311,
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3: Apartment 138 at Riverview Manor, 91-year-old female, 91 of down, and unable to get up, not injured. Again, City of Burlington Rescue, respond 580 Madison Street, Unit 138, for a 91-year-old female lift assist.
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0: Hamburg alarm. 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It's coming from zone 536, house main doors 13. It said it went off twice.
1: You copy.
0: Ever.
2: My unit has been cleared for the scene. One paramedic's going to be riding with Bloomfield 1024. 10-4, 11-24.

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1: 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That'd be 3-3.

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0: Central, I'll just check the rest of you quick and make my way over.
1: Seven.

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We're going to be on Robert near Edward.

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0: 7 for rescue.
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0: 109 East Chestnut Street at the runaway. It's going to be a male in his 60s, possibly having a heart attack or a stroke.
2: For a male in his late 60s, possible heart attack or stroke, currently seizing. Again, City of Burlington Rescue respond 109 East Chestnut Street at Runaway Micro Pub. For a male in his late 60s, that's having a heart attack or possible stroke.

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That's a 612 for one half of a civil. The caller is at 4123 Hillcrest, wants a 21 reference the neighbor, harassing them and making threats to kill the 17th husband.

0: 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Just information.
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1: 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We'll be turning on to Fisher off of Durand.

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0: 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We'll both be 10-8 and report them.
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0: 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Beyond North Browns Lake at Egg School.

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0: Hey, Cappy. Did you want to go 10-8? Copy.

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1: 10-4. Copy around 1230. 71-year-old male in the dining area, vomiting, very pale. He did lose consciousness briefly. Apparently conscious and breathing.

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0: for a rescue. 16230 Plank Road, in front of the address, it's a 37-year-old male, very dizzy, feeling lightheaded.
1: Going to be in front of that residence for a 37-year-old male, 37, who's dizzy, lightheaded. Again, Union Grove, respond to 16230 Plank Road, callers on foot, in front of that residence, for a 37-year-old male, very dizzy and lightheaded.

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0: 720 West 7 Mile Road at the 7 Mile Fair. The 17 is stating that it's near the on-ramp to go southbound on 94. They're on a golf cart with two female Indians who were advised to stop selling goods yesterday, and they returned today. They want to remove their trespass. One's wearing an all-black dress with a flower top, and the other's wearing a brown and white polka dot dress with a black top.
1: 13.

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0: before, and if you haven't seen, nothing's fine. 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
0: We made contact with PD here at the station. They're heading up to wherever they're headed. We're not doing anything here.
1: Hi, copy. You want me to put you back in quarters?
0: Well, that would be fantastic. Thank you.
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1: 2502, I have in service, Huntington Head. Officer on scene at the 820 Parish Court address, requesting non-emergent response for a washdown on scene.
0: Copy that, non-emergent response. 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
0: I was just about to set your tones off as well. The police department is requesting you guys stand by at your station. They are at least attempting to make contact with the suspect for your earlier call.
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2: Go ahead, Omar.
3: 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We got smoke in the hallway, so.
2: I copy. Scene 2, copy.
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5: I ran a Richard party for the patient. Would you be able to add him? Looks like he's shown a 99 out of Texas, but it's in-state pickup only.
0: I copy.

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1: We'll be transporting one patient, not emergent, to Aurora Burlington. 335 would be clear and returning.
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1: Copy that.
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1: Go, Jeep. 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Are we good?
2: Yeah, we're good. I think we're picking up the fans. We let people come back in, I believe.
1: All right, I'll do that. That'll stop aggravating me then. Thank you.

0: Ohio quality, air quality check, are we good?
1: Yeah, we're good. I think we're picking up the fans. We let people come back in, I believe.
0: All right, I'll do that. That'll stop aggravating me then. Thank you.

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2: It's over.

0: be for a 67-year-old male, 6'7". Who fell earlier this morning, has an open wound and is bleeding. He's very intoxicated. There's an address flag for PD to respond as well. Again, Town of Burlington Rescue. Respond 7655 Plainview Ave. 67-year-old male who fell earlier this morning has an open wound and is bleeding. He's intoxicated. There is going to be an officer safety flag on this residence. Looks like the Sheriff's Department does have a call to respond. Time of tones 13:15.
1: A knife on the back front door, and then again there's more comments about his behavior being unpredictable.

0: I go to verify, you guys are about to Parish Court, correct? Yes, sir.
1: Yes, we are.
0: I have it, thank you.

0: more for one. Does the paper rash come in too far?
1: I mean, just had feelings, but

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1: Four is transporting a merger now.
0: I copy.
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You still have no driver.

0: 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I copy. I'm not sure we'll need you. We might be able to get this one fixed. Okay.
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0: 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She still has things inside. She just wants it documented.

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0: 2 from 25. 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
1: Hi, copy. 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Thank you.
0: Okay, we're clear.

21923 West 8 Mile Road. The caller said he has permission to hunt behind this location. He wants to get his gear and it's gone. He has some suspect info. He said it's a neighbor that lives in the area on 7 Mile. Supposedly the other half texted him saying that he knows where his items were and they would only give it to him if he signed papers saying he will not return.

fire. Engine 171, Bellingham 71, and East Baytown alert. Respond to airplane crash. A car for school boat is on the road. Use fire operations 2.

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1: 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Our closest intersection is Carver School Road and Lawler Road. They're in the middle of a field south of the airport, but northwest of that curve at the intersection. It's a single aircraft, two females, two males. Male caller advised that one female severely injured and disconnected with us. We have no further. We might have another caller reference the crash. I'll let you know.
0: Please and thank you.
2: What County Medlin, some woman came out.
1: Medlin, some water route 30 video.

0: Med-171, information.
1: Med-171, go ahead.
0: Again, we have another caller reference the crash. It sounds like maybe the pilot forced off on board. Again, two females, two males, one older female hit her head on the wall when they crashed. She's currently conscious and breathing. We're gathering more information. We also have an officer on scene that's attempting to make their way up to them. They are in the middle of a cornfield.
1: That's wonderful, copy. Thank you.

0: County Ambo 172's on the air.
1: I got it. Go ahead.
2: Okay, is my phone in there by you guys?
1: Oh, yes, it is.
2: Yeah, I'll get that. Thank you.
1: No problem.
2: Sounds good.

0: was a real five. Yeah, what do you need?
1: I need an ATV for sure, and as many ambulances as we got. Get all three on the road. Best case scenario, we only need two. I'm also going to be paying out for a Quantico ambulance here shortly.
2: With the party that's on the bicycle, but the party is refusing to bring it back to Dollar General.

0: 2.
1: I'll have 2 females on board. We'll be en route to the LEC. If someone from the GL can meet me over there for fingerprints, please.
0: That copy at 1344.
1: Flight will be about 25 minutes and anyone is following.
0: That's right.
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0: 3. I'm not sure if it's you or somebody else that's on scene. Officers are advising you to come farther down on Carver Road.
1: Yeah, I've made contact with them and then they just head off.
2: 17, 97,
1: go ahead.
2: We're in Waller, down by your farm, she's on the right side, back behind the barn.

Mike Lightning here, also an ALS ambulance from Aquanico, please. I have on stage on Carver's Hole Road. They'll see a bunch of units.

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0: At this point, do you have any idea where you want flight to land right now, or just get him up?
1: Just get him up.
0: Copy.
1: Tony, give me an ops channel.
0: East right, you guys are operating on ops 2.
1: Message to the
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0: On the follow-up flight, they're getting toned out about getting ETA, and we are getting LeBron to go toned out right now.
1: All right, message received.

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2: Yeah, I forgot.
0: We're headed that way with the ambulance.

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1: Go ahead.
0: First Alliance Trauma 2 is engaged. They have accepted ETA of 15 minutes. They're coming from the Burlington Airport. You can contact them direct on higher ground grade.
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1: I'll let you know.
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3: 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Possible suspected UTI a couple weeks ago. Conscious and breathing. Again, Michigan Rescue, respond at 8326 Halverson Road. 81-year-old female, severe headache and vomiting. Time of home, 1358.
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2: Okay,
1: about GLSAP 22, those Prince, they're just going on
0: to Jim. Hi, copy.
1: From command on Ops 2.
0: Go ahead, Patrick.
1: Okay, how many injured? You got one injured, I'm being told.
0: We've got one injured, she's just got hygiene and arms.
1: Alright, obviously no active fire, you don't need a helicopter, correct?
0: Correct.
2: 19. 1638, area 9.
3: Four 5, all the operations, I'm on scene.
1: Thank you.
3: I will get you a casualty total, and I'll let you know what's going on. Right now, it does not look like we need a helicopter.
1: Good, because I just can't see it.
2: Thank you. Hey,
1: copy. Two, please.
4: Hey, General 7103, we're down where you're on the location you wanted us, or just the bean field in front of us?
1: Yeah, I think that was a bad call. We're not going to be able to access this with the engine at all. They're in the middle of the field. Apparently they're a quarter to a half mile from Carver School.
4: Copy, you want us to return there?
1: Yes, please.
4: Copy that. We'll be returning.
2: Copy 736 and red at 1401. Our caller did request no lights and sirens, just for info.
1: I am sending two injured out, minor injuries. They'll need to be assessed. They're coming out on the gator.
5: Copy. Coming out on the gator where everybody went in, correct?
3: Okay. Affirmative. Same pathway they came in on.
1: Copy.
6: Step 4-6 en route.
2: Copy en route at 1402.
1: One more critical and one probably a green tag that needs to be evaluated out with that.
6: Okay.
1: One yellow tag, one green tag coming out on our unit, two others not really injured coming out on the gator.
3: Yeah, they're probably greenish.
5: With the ambulance right there.
1: Message received.

0: Go ahead.
1: He's fine with that city. No, it looks like there's a van broken down in the roundabout at 38 and Spring Street.

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1: Alright, let me know when they're loaded and on their way out.
0: Okay. Copy that, we're boarding her right now.

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1: 1703, go ahead.
0: Can you mark that two patients have been removed from the cornfield?
1: Copy, two patients removed from the cornfield.

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1: Copy that.

0: Wie ist Kalender dazu? Yeah, according to the pilot, it's going to be about 90 feet drop, approximately 100.
1: For when you guys get removed.
0: Hey, affirmative, they're packaging it right now.
2: Ten four 121 route. Your patient is going to be a 56-year-old female, busy and low blood pressure. She's constipating.
3: 131 copies.

0: Ops Command, you need this gauger back there.
1: Yeah, send them back. We got some equipment back here we need to clean up.
0: Alright, Messenger Steve, so are we leaking any fluids or anything like that? Do I have to call emergency management?
1: I don't think emergency management's going to be needed. We do have a fleet fuel floater, which the pilot also noted upon impact. However, I don't see any active leaking anywhere. Fuel is shut off on the plane, as well as the batteries.
0: You're going to want 40 down there, or 70, for possible suppression.
1: Can you repeat? I'm sorry, somebody was talking.
0: Are you going to need 70 for possible suppression or anything like that?
1: No, I don't think so. I think we're good.
0: Stop it.
2: A bunch of text messages, FYI.
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4: What's the only park themselves on scene?
5: That's Front 21, I'll see.

0: 0159.
1: Yeah, the number on the plane is Nora 1288 Zebra. It is a Beechcraft single engine piloted in a UTV. So when he gets out there, you just talk to him about talking to everything. FAA.
2: You've already been contacted by PD. I'm going to read back you the tail number when you're ready.
1: Ready.
2: N as in Nancy, 1288, Z as in Zebra.
1: Affirmative.

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1: And they're loaded up and on their way out?
0: Affirmative, about 4 minutes ago.
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1: Yes.
0: Roy, Sam, and Jeff.
1: Copy. And you got a tone for everybody down there?
0: Affirmative, we're just waiting for a ride.

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0: 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Gain access to the passenger area. There's a very expensive camera in there.
1: Sorry, we can get that.

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They were told it was in the back seat. Giant digital camera. Copy. Any bag or anything that we're looking for specifically, or just the camera? Oh, we got it. Never mind. Command house, camera recovered, as well as pilot's keys. Message received.

14 and 3/8 for Sunset. It's at 529 East Main Street, number 103. The caller is advising her 16-year-old son Adam is threatening to kill himself. Unknown if he has a plan. 17 has herself locked in the bathroom at this time. Sounds like the call taker can hear the male screaming in the background.

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0: Roger, anyone. Command ops, go.
2: What's your status? How many people you got? 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
0: Just one more ride back, and then we'll be in. I've only got myself and Dale.
2: Alright, you two guys are heading back.
0: Copy.

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1: I copy. 716 and 38, it sounds like the male possibly left. He's going to be a male mixed, dark hair, brown eyes, last seen wearing a blue sweatshirt and jeans. She said she's worried he's headed to the river to try and do something. She's not sure where he may have went.
0: 716, copy.
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0: on the way out.
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1: Texas, William Henry Boy, 5580 on a blue Nissan Central. Bypass and Yankee.
0: Subject stop. Copy.

Ranger Waterford Rescue, respond 818 Forest Lane at Aurora Healthcare. 63-year-old male, 6'3", with burns to his face, arm, and the leg area from a fire involving gasoline. Patient is conscious and breathing. Again, Waterford, respond 818 Forest Lane at Aurora Healthcare. 63-year-old male that had some facial, arm, and leg burns from a fire.

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1: Put me out with debris in the road, spring and 45.
0: I copy. Do you want me to finish you NOR from this other call?
1: Yeah, that's fine.
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2: 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Very shortly, we'll be headed back to his residence.
1: I copy. Status check.

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0: A scat party that's stating he wants to harm himself. A 17 said he has a knife in the front pocket where he can grab and go. They said he will not forcefully go and he'll put up a fight if somebody ends up forcing him. He'll be waiting at the end of the driveway.

0: attention. We already have one for it.
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0: 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For all these air units, minus the transporting ambulances, back and quarters.
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0: It's going to be at Browns Lake Condos, 2501 South Browns Lake Drive. You're going to see your 17 by the dumpsters. Reference a black Jeep dumping things in the residential dumpsters.

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0: Copy. 57, it's going to be the 4200 block of 5 Mile Road, across from 4218, 5 Mile, for a dark colored Dodge Neon in the ditch, but the back is partially in traffic. 17 says people stopped, but they're not able to get it out.

0: 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Excuse me, calling from Ambo 172.
1: 172.
0: Ambo 172 is returning to quarters.
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1: 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I just got off the phone with them, and I provided them with 63's number to call.
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0: 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I'm going to be pulling traffic on South Bronze Lake and Madison Street.
1: Copy, did you want cover? Copy.
2: Traffic. 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

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At 925, West Gordon Street, Unit 8.

0: County Road Ambulance 262. 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

0: 57.
1: 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He's finally leaving over DPW. It's not that much glass.
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0: 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I'll be on Milwaukee and Paul.
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Standish Lane, 3409 Standish Lane. Lifeline is calling in reporting a pendant press. No voice contact made, but multiple presses. There's a key located in a blue bucket on the back porch. Could be for a 100-year-old female.

0: 441 Durand Avenue, the Harvest View Estate. It's going to be number 77C as in Charles. It's going to be for a 73-year-old female, conscious and difficulty breathing, that was stung by a bee 3 times. She's having blurry vision, feeling faint and sweaty. Repeating, Union Grove Fire and Rescue, respond 15941 Durand Avenue, Unit 77C, for a 73-year-old female, conscious and difficulty breathing, that was stung by a bee 3 times and is feeling faint and sweaty and having blurry vision. Time of tones at 1610.
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2: 10.
1: It's going to be at Harvest View Estates, 15941 Durand Avenue, unit, or lot 77C. The mom was stung by a bee 3 times, 73-year-old female, conscious, difficulty breathing, blurry vision, feeling faint and sweaty.
2: Copy.
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0: PI accident. 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Damage done. Operator is in the vehicle. Unknown if they're trapped. Still working out further.
1: 9-5, copy.
0: I apologize. It's going to be at Burn Boot Camp, 2088 Milwaukee Avenue. Repeating, City of Burlington Fire and Rescue, respond 2088 Milwaukee Avenue, the Burn Boot Camp, for a vehicle that struck the building. The operator is still in the vehicle. We're still getting further. Tower cones at 1616.
1: Deanna, 28.
0: Go ahead.
1: Tom, Nora, 254, TTN, 254.
0: You said out of Indiana.
1: Affirm.

0: 4. Roger. I copy 1617.
1: Know like what kind of plate it is or what kind of vehicle it's on so I can try and figure it out?
2: I'll find out in a second. I'm going to have traffic wash ass case overcast.
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0: 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It sounds like the operator said he drove through a building but is not injured. Sounds like the witnesses are going to try and get her out of the vehicle. Unknown if she's trapped or not.
1: Six.

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0: Could you start me a cover? I'm going to try to get consent to search.
1: Copy, 57. Can you head that way? It's going to be on the case overpass. Thank you, 5.
2: Is on scene. We have one vehicle moving into the alpha side of the building. We'll be working on getting the patient out. 925, we have a scan. That's fire ground 7.
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0: Go ahead.
1: Can you check if you have any emergency contacts? I'm looking for the emergency contact for my city's building inspector.
0: I copy. I'll look. Ben 40.
1: 40 is in route to Milwaukee. Have a call.
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0: Mount Pleasant was on scene as my cover. I driver detained and was refusing to get out. You can have the air bed.
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0: Wisconsin dealer plate, Mary Victor 5109 Adam, MV5109A, looking at a black Toyota 4Runner. We're going to be westbound Wash at 92nd.
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0: Negative. I tried our key holder that's listed, and he stated he hasn't worked there in over 15 years. Unsure who owns the business now.
1: Okay.

0: 906. Just for 43, we're getting a family trouble at 424 Herman Street. For 10 minutes now, the 17 can hear screaming from parents and kids at the residence. They said it's happening inside. Do you need me to have county assist?
1: If you can have a tow car help.
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0: 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I'm 42 from Apple Hollow.
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1: FR 41 and 8, 14, then 42. 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

cop called 4300 block of Graceland Boulevard. Sounds like the 17 is reporting that a male in a white Infiniti shot something at the 17's vehicle. Stated he heard a loud bang, believes it was shots fired, but did not see a 32. 17 was advised not to follow, but is coming up to Kinsey on Arthur, going southbound on Arthur. End of officer safety. KBF 277-1651.

0: open.
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0: somebody coming with gas here in a little bit, so if they need any PD assistance, they're off on the shoulder tonight.
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0: 6. Sounds like she called off the PD phone and she was frantic about having to leave quickly, so not sure if she left. Hi, copy. Hi, copy. I have another assistance request for you when you're ready. It's going to be at Love Inc. 464 South Pine Street. Sounds like they got a call from a Richard party who states that he's blind and got an Uber from the hospital and is not aware on where he is or how to get to a shelter. Sounds like we have multiple history with him. He's actually not blind. He's just homeless.
1: Copy.
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2: 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Go ahead. It's going to be out of Illinois, Charles Nora, 16423, CN 16423. We're going to be just south of 329, northbound.
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1: Copy. Attention City, Burlington Rescue, respond to the area of McHenry Street at Lincoln Street, McHenry and Lincoln. Looks like PD is on scene requesting rescue for a female party that was bit by a dog. Attention City, Burlington Rescue, respond to the area of McHenry Street and Lincoln Street, McHenry and Lincoln. Looks like PD is on scene requesting rescue for a party, a female party that was bit by a dog. Again, McHenry and Lincoln, 10 Matone, 1708.
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0: Dispatch, we are at the location of Lincoln Street and McHenry and don't see anyone. Is there an updated location for this?
1: Yeah, it looks like they're going to be at the Burlington Police Department.
0: Or en route to the police department.
1: Hi, copy.

0: Yes, ma'am.
1: Go ahead.
0: Vehicle's been removed from the building. There's no further issues. Our building inspector took a look at the premise as well. All units returning with command terminated.
1: I copy at 1714.

0: Yes, ma'am.
1: Go ahead.
0: Vehicle's been removed from the building. There's no further issues. Our building inspector said to look at the premise as well. All units returning with command terminated.
1: I copy at 1714.

0: traffic?
1: He just notes that I put a smaller dog in 907 and the car is running outside.
0: I copy that you put the smaller dog in 907's vehicle. It is running. Anything else after that?
1: I'm going to be trying to get the big one now.
0: Copy.

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1: Milwaukee Avenue. 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So they're in charge of everything.
0: Okay, I copy.
2: This is an odd chapter. We just transported because HSC wouldn't. So the hospital calls back, we'll have to respond. 10-8.
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1: 16.
0: It's going to be at 3716 92nd place, 3716 92nd. Your 17 sees flames out of a back window, unknown if anyone is in the house.
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0: 3716, the whole back end of the house is on fire.
1: I copy, 3716, back end of the house is on fire.
0: Back in the city, fire.
1: I copy at 1728. 16.
2: Fire suppression tool deployed to the house.

0: Roger.
1: Well, guys, we're just trying to disable the emergency locator system.

0: 6.6.
1: I just want to confirm, you said the fire is spreading to other parts of the house?
0: The house is fully engulfed. I deployed the fire suppression tool that sort of issued.
1: I copy, house is fully engulfed.
2: 7-9, is everyone evacuated or accounting for all the units in the house?
0: No one's inside.
1: I copy, no one's inside.
2: So those

0: 7-9 said to start evacuating other houses in case of threats.
1: I copy. The whole neighborhood's out here. They're aware.
0: Copy.
2: 7-9 dispatch, who's my property owner for the tax record?
0: Copy. Standby, I'll check.

0: 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It's the motorcycle in the garage. Try to find it now.
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0: Dispatch.
1: Christine.
0: We're working on telling the Ubers there is a dog inside. We got it out. It's in the back of my squad.
1: I copy. Dog's in the back of your squad.

0: out the traffic. Edward David, 9758, DED 9758. We'll be northbound 325 over 2 on the shoulder.
1: Copy. We'll squat in there, 79, go ahead.
2: 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I need both ways shut down.
1: Copy. Do you need additional, any from Mount Pleasant, or you have enough out there?
2: I'm not sure what my staff is. I'm just arriving on scene right now.
1: Hi, copy. Squad's on scene, 5-7. Can you block one? One six.
3: I believe I have the homeowner's information, if you haven't found it already.
1: Is it going to be a David Tamakawa party?
3: Hey,
1: from. Copy. Do you have a phone number for him? So we're trying to contact a daughter.
3: No, I have no info on it.
1: I copy.

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1: 79 is working on trying to find in-house phone numbers for that person.
0: Copy. We did find a daughter. We're trying to get a hold of that party, too.
1: I copy. Just for 43, we have not cleared the residence. The house is far gone.
0: I copy.

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0: Copy.

0: 79.
1: I got a DOB for the David party if you want it. I also believe her spouse is going to be a Heather party.
0: I copy. I have a DOB for David. It's 122282, correct? Copy. Sounds like we made contact with a son. He states that his parents do still live there. Nobody's home. He refused to give any contact info for his parents. We're going to put his info in the calls if you want to call him.
1: Okay.

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1: Affirm, he's in the back of the Panty, sir.
0: Copy.
2: Multiple squad 79, copy. Any other squad calling in there?
1: It was me, I'm all good.
2: Copy.
0: For the homeowner, he's 10 minutes out. He's been informed about his house, and there's no one inside according to him.
2: I copy, thank you.

0: 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The silver sedan going southbound out of Illinois. We're at 329 over zero.
1: Copy.
0: P10, we're going to be at 329 over 8 on the shoulder, southbound once again. I got an Illinois plate when you're ready. Again, 42396, FL
1: 42396. Just to confirm, you are stopped at 329 over 8.
0: 30 over 0 now, we're stopped.
1: Copy.

0: 503. But I'm going to have to run one of our members back home. I'll be back shortly. Copy.
1: Copy. Am I having them meet you there?
2: Affirmative.
1: Copy.
3: 7-9 dispatch.
1: Copy. Okay, go ahead.
3: Dispatch.
1: Go ahead, 7-9.
3: Did fire request the fire task force yet or no?
1: Did they request what? Sorry.
3: Did they request the Racine County Fire Task Force to investigate into this?
1: Affirm.
3: Who was made contact with Stephen Storm?

0: dispatch.
1: Stand up, guys.
0: For the 906 call, headed to Humane Society, just pick the dogs up at our dog mount, and we're 23.
1: Copy.

0: No one has been made contact with yet from the task force. We left a voicemail.
1: Who is your call?
0: Well, Lieutenant Switzak, party?
1: No, that's not who we should be calling. It should be Steven Storm.
0: All right, copy. I'll have him call.
1: Also, there should be a second-in-command named Ron. I believe he's Burlington Fire Department's number.
0: Copy. Thank you.

0: Southwest. I was able to make contact with the guy in command of Southport. They've been activated.
1: I copy.
2: I'm 42.
1: Copy.

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1: 906.
0: Can I get a complaint number, please?
1: 10659. You're welcome.
0: Dispatch. 905. 1074, I'll be enrolled to 401 block, yeah.
1: On this call?

0: I called the Humane Society. They said it's past pickup time. They don't have anyone to come out there today. They can call back tomorrow if the dogs haven't been claimed.
1: Copy.

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1: DTL, what are you sending in for?
0: Copy.
1: 6-1 traffic.
0: 6-1.
1: Boy, Adam, Boy, 5540, VAB, 5540, will be on Bushnell and McKenna Parkway.
0: Copy.
2: Frog.
0: 5-5.
1: I'll be taking 133 spot at 92nd and Angelica Drive.
0: Hi, copy.
1: Dispatch, I'm still on the board at Apple. How are you going to take me off?
0: Copy. Copy.

off of your civil. You're going to see them at the Piggly Wiggly, 44007th Drive. Reference their neighbor came out and jumped on them. They refused rescue. They're going to be in a gray slash black Toyota RAV4.

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0: with this elderly lady to stay away from her.
1: Lisa?

0: any contact with the complainant for this call at all?
1: I did.
0: Copy the pattern, Marty.
1: I do not recall the name. I'd have to speak with them again. This is when we first got on scene.
0: Copy. Please find them, get a witness statement, and identify them, please.
1: Copy.
2: 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It's going to be at North River Bay Road and Gowan Drive for 17, reporting that an ATV struck the vehicle, no injuries.

0: Nikki. Sir Nikki. I did additional information. I'm 23 and I don't see anything. Nobody's flagging me down.
1: Negative. I just have the male's name of William. I can give him a call.
0: 10-4, I appreciate it.
2: Dispatch.
1: Go ahead.
2: I'm going to fire if I can't deal with the dog. There's a dog hound 1900 block of Wash in and out of traffic.
1: Copy.
2: 906 dispatch.
1: 906.
2: If you could put me back on that dog call, I'll be at the hospital.
1: I copy with the dog bite system.
2: Affirmative.

identify debris in the road. It's going to be southbound 335 over 6, southbound near 11 exit ramp for a three-piece bumper in the right lane, blocking. There's no vehicles around it.

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0: Here, we're showing 47 the port still, correct? If that's so, please 42 there. Yeah, I see 5047 on the board still. Rachel Haskell, she should not be on the board.
1: I'm not showing her on my side.
0: Copy. Let's move my computer then. Thank you.
1: You're welcome.

0: 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Units will be on our way out.
1: Copy. We just cleared the ambulance, so it's just you and I. You're going to have to take 70 back.
0: Copy.
2: Possible Harley. Gonna be northbound on 7 mile on ramp.
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